If you saw me crying, would you save my soul tonight? 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

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We still in here. Hey, yo, Minta, I can't believe we gonna do this again. You ready? Blaze it up for all my mortals out there.

doing right. I've always waited for the moment that you would come through my door. 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I lay my hand unto my heart.